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This is more than rugby league. This is the state of origin. The New South Wales Blues and Queensland Maroons go head-to-head in the biggest rivalry in Australian sports, and Vanuatu fans can catch every match live on television of Vanuatu. Game 1 on the 27th of May. Game 2 on the 17th of June. Game 3 on the 8th of July. Don't miss a second of the intensity, passion and the pride of the state of origin. The 2026 National Rugby League's Men's State of Origin Series, live on television of Vanuatu. We'll be right back.

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Together you mitalem no long violence. 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Together you me left my voice blong woman Vanuatu.

This is more than rugby league. This is the state of origin. The New South Wales Blues and Queensland Maroons go head-to-head in the biggest rivalry in Australian sport, and Vanuatu fans can catch every match live on television of Vanuatu. Game 1 on the 27th of May. Game 2 on the 17th of June. Game 3 on the 8th of July. Don't miss a second of the intensity, passion and the pride of the state of origin. The 2026 National Rugby League's Men's State of Origin Series, live on television of Vanuatu.

Empowerment long old woman and me save come more strong time where you me support them more give him space long him long save grow long home community society more nation do you me Vanuatu together you me lift him up voice long woman Vanuatu long fan power 99 FM.

0: Okay, okay, squad. 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

'cause I'm a country boy. 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

This is more than rugby league. This is the state of origin. The New South Wales Blues and Queensland Maroons go head-to-head in the biggest rivalry in Australian sports, and Vanuatu fans can catch every match live on television of Vanuatu. Game 1 on the 27th of May. Game 2 on the 17th of June. Game 3 on the 8th of July. Don't miss a second of the intensity, passion and the pride of the state of origin. The 2026 National Rugby League's Men's State of Origin Series, live on television of Vanuatu.

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All woman or your great leader. 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

empowerment long old woman him is save ka more strong time where you may support them more give him space long him long save grow long home community society more nation do you may Vanuatu together you may lift him up voice long woman Vanuatu long fan power 99 FM.

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Ol pikini ni girl we only got dream, only can more woman with envision tomorrow. 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

Olpikini Nikel we olika dream olika mor woman with envision tomorrow. 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

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This is the state of origin. The New South Wales Blues and Queensland Maroons go head-to-head in the biggest rivalry in Australian sports, and Vanuatu fans can catch every match live on television of Vanuatu. Game 1 on the 27th of May. Game 2 on the 17th of June. Game 3 on the 8th of July. Don't miss a second of the intensity, passion and the pride of the state of origin. The 2026 National Rugby League's Men's State of Origin Series, live on television of Vanuatu.

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3: Thank you so much, Blonga Bamba Yusuf, accepting blo come long story and blo Yumi Blonga today program blo Yumi. And yes, we care Bamba Yumi talk about any safety blo one girl or safety blo one girl inside long one relationship. So Bamba Yumi start off with them story and Yumi inside long safety. Got safety blo one healthy relationship. We got all friendship. So Mr. Siba, you can say explain and the listeners them say one money talk about healthy relationship.
4: Thank you, Alusi. Today, when we talk about them safety and relationship, them very important too. Them very important from. Time you start the stage for puberty, so time where you start the puberty, girls, small boys, they start experiencing more changes. So, one look at that changes by girl or boy, him start that interest on our love. One boy by him got interest to girl, a girl by him start look at feelings, blow all boys, blow one boy, and then by slowly by him want them spend them time with them him. Hemi very important the time where all girls only go through the stage, yeah. Hemi very important lo only must take him into consideration sir. Time we must spend them with them boy, hemi must have one him now by hemi all good for relationship or by him say all healthy relationship. No one him now hemi unhealthy relationship bro. No good him start go through the stage of life, him no sabe, but just from the same cat feeling from the opposite sex. Where during the relationship, yeah, I got planted all abuses we go inside stop happen him, but him no sabe say him some lo all red flags where him tell him lem say no, I mean no one good for a relationship. From no say thing but long story and blame me back then, it's a story and say you also one girl or you also one boy, you special, huh? You may run you special, so you want them to really feel valued, huh? So time when you do also small boys, small girls, you start growing, you start all feeling for the opposite sex. And me important for you to must think about to say relationship with you too, yeah. And me must be one healthy relationship.
3: Thank you, Tomas. So yes, also you been mentioning say. One girl or one boy, but by him is that feeling. So, one him towards opposite sex. Remember, so you can tell him. Time say money, harem only tell him say healthy relationship. So anyone him is have stop, tell him say, no me to vla relationship, no me to vla him healthy. Be my time for you with the thing. Do you know you look say him? He make him also my boyfriend you. Emi mega kuti lo sa tasa ta pe asta time si yuko you harem friend you emi to pat hemet relationship lem yaram blem tu different ale friend tu ti tala sena mitla tu mitla healthy bi sa vetala se one in nine is some like that quality long one good for a healthy relationship.
4: Thank you, Alice. Think by first of all, I'm telling you something. You need to say more girl. I'm repeating me. Say you must think about something special. Self-esteem, you need to into must take pride. You need to self-worth. You need to that me, me one human being. I need to be loved. I need to be respected. Also, one human being. And not only that, and you say mark low friend to you. You need to need you to respect them friend you need to need lo you need to treat them him low one kind way from say him to him one human being. You may friend you human being and you want to be loved and feel respected. So him something where you also want you must treasure them. I need to be loved and feel respected. Self-worth, you have me very, very important. So time you have self-worth, yeah, you value you once and you also want human being. Me need to be loved and respected. By me helping me, but you think about say, okay, friend lo me where me stop cut feelings for him. And do him need him blow him must love me, him must respect me as well. So I know me some low qualities where you need to find him low friendly you. Him must open up lo you, him need to take some time to listen lo or views blow you. Any provide him support lo you. The reality of me love Vanuatu today is just because I'm a loving boy. But I don't really think they say, when I'm not some low qualities, so I really want them to look good. But just because of the appearance, after I make them say, okay, I fall in love with them. My time not treating good you, but from the say you like him from appearance to him. Then I'm in one really healthy relationship. Time to want them into start cut feeling from Narbla friend, then you need to must think about self. So for what bring to him important, that friend with you, him must make him you feel respected and feel loved. Yeah? So him must be kind to you. But the sad reality be me today, you need to plant the William Flas and for him, kill friend with me, so him must listen to me. So, I'm in the fourth floor, you need to let him in the fourth floor, boys. Like, the boys too, they need to be aware that they need to respect themselves, they need to love themselves. From time by him, he happened by Ogeta, he's a display in law, Narvla, friend Ogeta. So, and it could be lack of information, not, you know, only no suffer. So, him is very important, bro. Are you also one girl with qualities for you? You think about self worth, him is very important. Then you need to choose from someone where by himself and listen to you. And not only, I know apply no more boyfriend girlfriend relationship. I may also apply law or peers for you where you start work out with them all get every day. You spend them time with you, they'll get you socialize with them all get sometimes. You need all peers, you know, it's very important for you to say, when you can friends now, you want them to socialize with them every day. But sometimes, might from pressure, and you make them say, all peer pressure, I mean, say, you make them want something where you know, one day make them, but from them, so you must fit in look, with them, this circle of groups. So, it's very important, but you must put them all qualities for you, know, one all friend where you socialize with them. But friend where you must respect them. You're supposed to tell them no, but you respect them. Say, okay, I have a decision for you. You know them, and I respect them. But friends where you know gossip about them. All friends where you have support them, you time where you start a hard time, where you go through a little challenge. So, that you need to talk about them, one, all qualities, you put them all friends, you have me very important for you to must take them into consideration, say, we need to be feel loved and respected. So I'm happy to have help them, you need to put them all qualities, all friends for you to. But, you know, minimum say, you need to expect them all get up, you treat them, you need to one respectful way, but you need to not treat them all get up, one respectful way. You need to must respect them all friends, but you need to listen all get up, you need to must support them all get up. You're someone face the Bible say what goes around comes around. No. Sorry, him tell him say you treat them all people the way you want to be treated. So him very, very important at time you search for qualities low friendly, but you think about say me too me must display that quality law or friends for me. So boyfriend, you must think about say boyfriend put them all qualities for you where in the day but you happy. You spend them time with them, but you happy, you come out, you time when you finish, when you feel satisfied, say, hey, I have listened to you. Sometimes by, in nominem se by everything, hey, I agree with them, you. But sometimes by cut some disagreement, but at least hey, I respect them. Say, okay, I have a decision to you. I respect them, even though I don't agree with them, I have a decision to you. So, I'm a simple peace for you. All peace for you. You must do some all peace when you end the day, but this is supporting you, this is helping you, this is listening to you, and always stop helping you. I mean, I use it, I am so good to a friend. But from sometimes you make a little friends where you may choose some more friends where you tell them only causing you to make more things so you don't want to. So in the day, you put you make a problem. So you know, the friends where you have a pressure, I say, you know, you have a peer pressure. You know, then all friends are going to have a support of you. So in the day, you have a achieving dream for you one day, yeah? Into sta bo patlo wan long palabo ro pinto ni lo mambo into mas to some careful your friends for you to girl and even the opposite sex is very important to mas to some careful for the more qualities so qualities you must have old fashion where you want a good friend for you friend for you mas all the same sense
3: thank you Larisha. Yes, you stop listening. I'm just going to call you along 26200, 26200. And as you've been mentioning about Pieza, one girls, we have a group of friends, we might go to two, go to Nabal, and we want something we have, we want to make it. But just because we want to circle this particular friend group, I'll have by make him something with him in one to make him better by make him just be staying inside the door. So, I'm telling him, say, I got a film start of relationship, friendship. So, me haram with you, tell him, say, man, I've been mentioning one friend group with him, make you make one something with you, no one to make him. But, how about all one friend where my time he comes down, he hang around you, hang around with them, you. From any one time haram business for you or something as well, we used to happen one and happy in a personal life for you. And we act them as him say, I'm a good full of friend for you. Some time you look happen full up like nowadays, some, especially with the old girls, only you have to find one true friend. So by you say, comes down, story with you, go, you say, one time you stop, you say, one, you tell one something as well, you think what's you tell him the one man, that friend, and now you tell them, you trust him. And then he me go to tell him out. My time story go away, miss them me tell him out. And how now you me, what kind of friend is me, him you, one friend where you should stack at him off, or you should confront him about one him me make him, or one him now, one girl you should start make him, what kind of situation is me. Especially like some girl where might order to leave right to this, talk straight, confront him one. Ali pali sta quiet no li let one we happy and then kele kam pa ko li tok with them pagan just make me same nothing happy me look kaina nowadays pula
4: okay with them scenario where you bring him up yeah me very important of some you one girl bro you think of me you be in story about them social network for you or support system. So it's very important that you must choose some who you trust them, the second blue. You support system blue, you really trust them people support system blue, then God is going to help you. But it's true, sometimes you miss them, but when you come, you miss things say, so if you have a share anything you think about the end of the day, but when you go, you have a pass behind you, you have to talk to you, you have to talk but you just stop harem after. So, also one girl, first thing, you have to talk to you or confront them girl. You just go tell them, say, I'm not happy with one way of fashion where you meet them, you talk to you, also in front of you, so you share them with them. The time where you make them up some mess, you better in trust law. Me know you now, me know must have a trust in you also in one friend. At least you tell them about feeling honest, feeling blue you them. Think about one little story and limit about honesty. Mm-hmm. You have to be honest with yourself. So you just go tell them, feeling blue you say, me know happy law when you make them. You make them, me better in trust to me law. You so now I'm not sure anymore. all personal details for me, all things inside your life for me within you. So I'm then him important for you must think about it. Already him one red flag for you now say this is not a good friend. For me means to hang out with them. From him better and trust for you fitness. Then you need to stay out. You need to stay. You sabe tuk tuk lemo, you look him good morning. Be, lo you con, do you share him all personal stuff? Do you with him? No. From you sabe si him better and you finish your first day. Trust him is very, very important. Yes, inside your relationship. Also, when you pass your qualities. And also, thank you for bringing up for him one of your qualities where you need to look inside your boyfriend for you or inside your peers for you. So trust him is very important. Sometimes you build him up trust him, you have to say, yes, I need. But he have to make a relationship with you, he's strong. But once we time we trust him and we betrayed, then everything he by me tell him, he has to work out with him from trust him. And that's the foundation of the relationship with your friend, boyfriend or your peers. So he is very important. And you're already red flag, then you need to stay. You confront. Just tell him how you feel. Be honest with yourself. Tell him how you feel. And then stay out. And important, we must put more boundaries for me to also more girls. We put more boundaries for me. Okay? From boundaries for me, we keep him safe. Place where he is safe. Safety zone for you. Yeah, so you must put more boundaries for you. With them all qualities, when you want them, when you expect them. But make them say, somebody, you know, if they them safe space for you, because that's a self-esteem for you, and important. Self-worth for you, and important. From all friends, you know, all friends for you, or boyfriend for you, don't know, and so make them say, you feel him down, you want, you feel him say, no, Mimi, no, me no sabe make him want something. From no say friend for you, him. Tell him no good you, and then in our relationship we have a helping you plow. One day you have achieving dream. You may want them say you miss tell one relationship at the end of the day. You happy and you feel respected, you feel loved, and then help him you, but you have a focus for study for you, you work hard, and then you say you need a personal challenge, or you have a personal challenge, you have say, these are your trusted friends, or network for you, but you have a support in you through your life. But one day you have achieving dream for you. Yes. I think, yes, when you tell them say, you need to put peer pressure, so when you tell them say, bullying him, you want something, but when you tell them say, it happened, your life, your one young fella, I mean, when people are something that happened in life for young people, sometimes you know what I'm saying. Very important, you may take into consideration feelings for you. Time when you feel him, say you start one place where only putting you down, then this is not the right place where you belong. You need to find more people who can help you. So, if you talk about bullying, he come low. It has different forms for bullying. Na, talk no more. You tell him no good friend lo you. You label him. So, or even by you tell him say, all friend lo you, you label him you. You tell him no good you. Then he already he one type of bullying. Na, one type of bullying. Physical bullying, you tell him, he me killing you. So maybe you have to tell him, I'm your boyfriend. He me overpowering you, he me bullying you, he me fighting you. He me fighting you, he me hitting you, slapping you, or he me spit to you. So maybe you tell him, he me got one physical attachment, please, yeah? So already by the time say any one form of bully, social, you need to get access to social bullying, also one part of bullying, social, that's how you need to socialize with your friend, you need to get to talk about your friend, you need to gossip, any one part of bullying, not only gossip, but you need to spread them all rumors, say, Mimi had an inmate, tell him all since he knew, so already, he may want type of bullying from the time you need to start talking about them friendly, you need to. Suppose he may have them, but he may feel hurt about them, So I think, but these are not the good friends where you need to socialize with them. Huh? You have to stay away. Or even sometimes a boyfriend, do you have to have a stand-up law right to you? By time where when something has come up, by time that you know, you do something or something. So think about it, you want to tell a friend, you have to have a hangout with them, you socialize with them. Yeah. Also, you need to tell bullying, you need to say, one form of bullying, you need to say, you know, yeah.
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Hello, me Anastasia Kalsakal. Well, welcome to you will start listening to the radio program for Fanatu Women's Center. Fanatu Women's Center is one organization where it been established law number 2 September 1992. Hemi one place where all girl or all woman only come blow talk about all one where only stop go through the hem where stop spoiling all catalo one home or one relationship. Center it got 5 branches where only established law well set up law 5 fala provinces blow Yumi more only got 41 committee against violence against a woman. Services were only over them, hemi counseling, also face to face counseling. Time only come, woman only come local count, come office, phone counseling, mobile counseling, local commun counseling more, or more another support services where only provide them. Ikat olnara activities or some awareness talk local communities or some lo schools church more lo okta remote area throughout lo Fanatu. Fanatu Women's Center hemi kat all commitments lo hem lo work lo prevent them more respond lo stop violence against them all woman more all beginning me law all different fashion mainly domestic violence more and promote more equal rights for all woman more all girl radio programmer by you me talk about mainly domestic violence before you me talk about domestic violence full of people only know save one walk now center is making so by programmer you me hara one and all issue with domestic violence way is that happen lo one family or one relationship. Some of the people only sabe little bit about them issue blo violence, but full up only no sabe too much. Well, only no sabe, only no really sabe mo understand them or one them now or woman with them or girl or beginning is to go through them. Why you me talk about or same say? One of them is domestic violence. One of them different kind of domestic violence. More one of them now all domestic violence we stop inside Law and Family Protection Act. Family Protection Act or Family Protection Law hemi one law where Parliament has been agreed law him law 2008. More government has been registering law book law him law March 2009. Lawyer Iplo make him say domestic violence hemi one offense or hemi one crime. Hemi talk about domestic violence or some all nukut or rubbish passing way hemi stop go ahead inside law and family or one relationship. So stampa thinking behind law. Lawyer hemi Iplo make sure say you me look out and could you me. You may promote them good for relationship law or family. You may put them back peace inside law family, inside law home. Stop and domestic violence law every level of society or community throughout law Vanuatu. Family protection law hemi no blow woman no more. Hemi blow family inside law one family home. Now you by you me talk about one M hemi domestic violence. One M hemi domestic violence or domestic violence hemi also one rap is fasting way hemi stock go ahead lol woman girl bikini more disability people or some all action all thinking more all fasting way stop go ahead lol all woman. All girl, bikini, more two disability people, or some more actions, all thinking, more all fashion way is that go ahead inside low one home or low one relationship.

Na yu mi kamplo haram for one em all woman all yi stop lol violent relationship lol kita. Ikat safla people all ikat ingding se woman all yi no savele kol domestic violence lo relationship we all yi stop leave lo hem. From only one them se man lo kata li kat that fight raw raw lo kata all time. All woman only no want a man plol kata plol fight them all kata. Ikat some for something we make him say all woman me kohet to stop lo that relationship we got violence them all time. All something all same fight. Fight full of man only sabatalem say only talk we strong lo woman when make him he fight suppose say woman he want them blow me out lo house or try and blow suppose we woman him he want them out lo house or sometime only fight blow woman him he buy him out lo house. Narawan emi nakaplis po liko. Imi lukim sa time we woman imaret iko lo one home. Imaret iko lo one home plehem o tem family plehem. Fula woman oli nakatol family we istap we palisave ko kolosap lo gata. We gata fula po limaret out. Limaret out ale li nakat one family we pay hemi kaite mokata we o nakat someone will guidance we hemi save want someone we hemi save play me all family or whoever will guidance we play save call out or more stay with all kata o my toli nakat that enough money to pay out all rent all kata. Same way, in our place, lol, you go, only start no more with them, violent relationship, lol, him with them, partner or husband, them. Social life, full of woman, only fright, lol, community, and me look, lol, get out of all woman where money stop, give him that violence, lol, get out all time. From community pai mitalem se woman ya or wife lo mane hemi one nukut woman or hemi only look nukut le only look down hem so to community pam pa hemi look nukut lo hem suppose we hemi it divorce lo man lo hem or by all family blow ma man palitalem nukut woman ya narawan hemi man o ofenda hemi o imitalem se mani katamat hem lo community fula woman only stop lo house with them all picking ini pe only no save katat help blo stop we we save help him all keta. Sometimes offenta or man we hemi make him violence lo home lo him. Hemi make him all fascinia we hemi cut him out woman with them all picnic lo him lo community lo him. He make se hemi no save kasem any man lo hemi help him or support him. Pra hemi control him woman blame or picking any blame only stop no more law inside law home lo tuvola. Narone mi woman mi ting nothing lo hem one. After lol year we pass lo violence we hem is to go through lo hem or woman only start lo ting nothing lol keta mo only no cut confidence qualify them all way lo only deal with them problem blo keta inagat one someone we hemi only trust them inagat someone only trust them even all close ones blame or family blame sometime all offender only tell them lol woman say hem
Hemna mi stampa lo ol problem o well issue well sta pa control hem mo hem rong lo hemi rong lo hem hemi stret no mo se mane emi fight em hem from mane save me ke se woman emi believe in one em now man a offender or mane hemi satalem o sem na ol sem mo ika to ding se hemi wrong mo pai emi sta look same lo hem no mo lo hem one nae lo duty sometime time we woman is stop look out them help lo leko one violent relationship pam pai a community lo hem pai emi stop em hem paisa stop him or one leader block community or one pastor or one close relative for him or leader on nar one community for him save and help him employ him mas copa lo man for him or li talem lo him say him duty for him lo him must stop with him man blo hem ol bikini ni ol woman ol stop think about ol bikini ni ol time blo time blo thinking blo li leko one relationship pelin na sabe ol no cut clear thinking se suppose ol bikini ni pa ol your right blo li all right time hem no stop lo house suppose hem leko violent relationship be Papa blo keta isabel look out them could ol keta or no same one thing where woman em no sale ko one violent relationship all treatment lol pikinini sometime offender hem use all pikinini but threaten a woman blo hem hem tell se pa hem give him a kill all keta or all people where woman emi emi start kill lol keta pa emi sa kasem kill lol keta to isabe kim kill lol keta all sem by emi you make a strong all bikini ni or mama or papa lol keta or papa lol woman suppose emi leko hem ikat on nara ting all se on nara fasin all sem by woman emi walk or him is talo one workplace le male pai man blem pai ko take him out or picking in plem lo home plem or picking in one time pe pai I ke man lo kota o I treat him strong o kota mega strong kota plo or he must fall him man or papa or offender naron him love him some fellow woman only love him too much man plo kota one em we only want them now by emi plo all fasting for violence it must stop be in a relationship hemi hope all time say by man blo hem by hemi change be still that violent hemi still go ahead lo tuvla be laugh lo tuvla by hemi stop no so now by mi kam plo sa one em na domestic violence hemi make him lo victim or result of domestic violence law victim only hem emi cut only no cut or emi no cut too much so on research for domestic violence emi sabe me que all thing ya law victim all same by ali no sabe sleep good lo night pali katat mental or mental illness or mental health law kata by all the traumatized one em where all no good violence or no good fasting or treatment well is that control him li lose work plo keta or lose work plo him li ting lo no mo kat bikini ni bleeding time all use mo object lo one woman time lo sexual violence suicide him is a lead is a lead to call a death traumatized, hemi lead to call a dead, hemi sick, he got some cancer or leukemia, where by violence is affecting me, because hemi sick.
Hemi no sabe support en pequeñini lo health play o que ta te que mo te con lo el clinics o el hospital en no sabe lo san lo school lo ta o el material school o school fee carai lo ta inside lo home lo que ta unplanned pregnancy time money ask en lo easily with them woman or girl after by hemi pem girl lusum fatu nokat fatu tem plus support them hem plo call hospital or police time hemi go through lot that violence lo home plo hem now yeah by you me look se huna olofenta man in a look save or in a save se hemi one offenda or one abuser. Either hemi come lo one community leader, or hemi holo one good flow walk, or hemi come lo one poor family, hemi one farmer, or one RSC worker. Offender hemi come lo different kind background. All offender elicat all good flow walk, more normal walk, we elicat lo community. Paemi or kata young fala or old fala. Fana tu man senta hemi looking se full up of enta hemi old people we only walk lol open area lol rural area. All kind domestic violence we hemi sta inside law all Family Protection Act hemi assault hemi fight sexual violence hemi rape. Full man time hemi no look or no want them. Hemi stalking, indecent assault. Hemi make him all rubbish fasten lol family. Hemi spoil him or break him property blow nara person. Hemi threaten him or me tell him a strong talk or fasten. Naya by you me haram or fasten domestic violence where hemi. It must happen or it must occur lo one cycle. On man outside, only no save look save say domestic violence. It must occur lo one home. On lo full of family violence, he must no stop occur every day. Be he must occur all time lo life lo one man where he must all fascinia. Domestic violence. Hemi start slow. I go ahead ka same time where hemi come strong. Ma hemi fight come out. Full of woman time only start lo cut that relationship with them one man. Only no save suppose where hemi one rapist man where hemi save fight them. Woman all time. Emi make him say oli save set no good time where money fight him all kata lo first time lo kata. Domestic violence emi save start lo one relationship lo to same lo one period of time lo time where he stop together or to start one relationship. After where one man mo one woman he married or full of woman oli tell him say money start them fight. I start fighting him time where hemi cut bill lo first for the beginning of the world. So I get rolled to domestic violence, the one relationship. I start to follow him, I go around as one cycle. Hemi and me all road where I start all same. Cross start, in a motor talk, fight come out. After that, I tell him everything all right. Tali talem sorry lol kata ali finish and then he start packing cross he start packing so hemi also one on cycle cross he start time where he got some fasting where hemi he go ahead lo man all fasting ya by hemi go ahead hemi get out slow sometime I go ahead lo long for a time. But sometimes, I go short no more.
The woman only looks have some fasting way, you know, semaklo lol good time lo relationship lo tovala. Na ino matoktok. Man ino matoktok, man start lo make a mol fasting lo cross lo woman. Him ino toktok lo woman ino help him hen I talk strong lo him, I swell lo him, or I threaten him. I walk part late, I no tell him place where him stop go. Lo time mo sem woman emi feel him save. Se pa I cut one draw pa emi come out. Mo emi wet lo look him wet I emi come back. Woman emi harem no more I cut control from where emi try and make him money clat. Be man emi go head lo all rubbish fastened lo him. So fight come out time where man emi start lo I am what a woman might fly emi argue lo want something or I talk good lem no more fight I fight a woman lo him. Woman I haram osem hemi no more save stop em all or violence ya. Hemi ting say hemi no save help him one. A sunflower woman I tell him say nothing way got physical violence hemi no good all fasting lo emotional violence or some money make him lo woman hemi feel he feel semi small. Hemi tell him lo hem say hemi no good more in a minimum want something. So me feeling say me all right no more. Me cause small violence in all violence. Be me take him me normal. Or no sabe make him want something. Me start make him. Isabe kill him inside or some one person. One we have no good plan. One pa me take him normal lem no more. While after that by. Only tell him sorry lo tuvala. Sorry lo woman, sorry. But me tell him sorry le after lo one fight, one domestic violence. Mani ting tell him sorry lo one way hemi make him lo woman. Hemi give him all that the all promises or lo one way tuvala lo hemi no more make him lo woman play me hard, blah. Me hard no good. Or fight with him, to let go through with him. Him talk. I tell him sorry, blah. Make a woman in you know, cross with him. Or him no, by him no run away. Suppose with woman, he threaten him se by let go him. Lot time man is having make him full of excuses from all fasting with. Where money hemi make him. Woman hemi want them to must play hemi. Hemi want them to must play me. Believe him all one him where hemi tell him, hemi make him. Blow hemi go head, blow stop, hemi stop. More in the outlaw house. Narfala fasting, we save go head after low one fight or same say. Man hemi make him all thing or same say, you know. In a pin cut any fight he come out nothing. Hemi thing say blow life but to vola hemi go head or say where hemi stop all time. Cross by start by again more fascinia blow a fight or cycle by hemi start blow me go head by again. Fascinia me also one round ball. Pasinya hemi save start by again quick time or by hemi take him long for a time. Some for a relationship hemi save take him full up money splo hemi go through low one cycle or same. Lo some for a is save go ahead after low one day no more. So all time hemi man we hemi start control him cycle ya in a woman. Cycle ya by hemi start go ahead no more by I stop no suppose say money must take him responsibility blame from all fasting blame him. Mo him he must look lo change him all fasting ya. Mo him mo too by him he need the help too.
Or suppose no woman he come out law of home where he start law that violent relationship or me local rapist fasting with him stop with him. Or he talk about law rapist fasting him or me take him money plot him me call law call law island court, custom court, law him stop him all financial.